0: 96.5 Chelsea Valentine. Justin Moore is a girl dad. And his girls are very into stuff that he doesn't even understand. Here he is, so sweet, talking about his experience raising little girls, being Mr. Mom.
1: My oldest is way into softball and cheer, and my middle one is way into cheer, which I have no idea what that even means at this point as a 3-year-old or a 5-year-old. But I know it requires my driving them and sitting in some gym or whatever it is on all of the nights that I'm home instead of being on the road. So, but it's great that they have the opportunity to go do those things.
0: Justin Moore, when he's not on stage, when he's not performing, sitting in the gyms watching his little girls cheer. I love it.
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Hey, Jay Country, 96.5, Chelsea Valentine. So I'm thinking of all the different careers that I've had, been in broadcast for a long time, and I think the most crucial thing for me was having a parent that supported that. I got somebody else who's going to be talking about how their parents supported their music dreams, and I'm going to play one of their songs coming up right here on KJ Country 96.5.

0: KJ Country 96.5 Chelsea Valentine. It is so important to have parents that support your dreams. Don't tell you that it's dumb. Maybe tell you, yeah, follow your heart, but take your brains with you, because you never know how far that person is going to go. Here's Riley Green talking about his mom, who's always supported his music career.
1: Me and my mom are real close. Me and my whole family's close. And she was always really supportive of me playing music. And it was never in the sense of like I was this child prodigy that was just such a great musician. We knew I was going to make it. It was more of like I enjoyed it. You know, she used to drive me to guitar lessons when I was a kid.
0: Oh, and now look at him, the Duck Man. Not only that, he is playing on TV, which reminds me, I need to go home. I need to catch up on my shows, especially Marshall's with Riley Green. 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Chelsea Valentine signing off. 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
2: 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The program asks gardeners to add one extra row or a few extra plants and donate surplus produce to local food shelves. Fresh fruits and vegetables are among the most needed items, but they are often in short supply. Jason Bergstrand says, quote, "Many gardeners end up with more produce than they can use. By growing just a little extra, people can make a real difference for families in Ottertail County. It's an easy way to help," end quote. Free tomato and pepper plants, along with seed potatoes, will be available at the Mills Center and Fergus Falls Library during the week of May 11th. 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
1: Here's your forecast on KJ Country. As we go through tonight, seeing increasing clouds, 35 for our low, 68 breezy on Friday, 57 breezy on Saturday, 56 on Sunday. That's your forecast on KJ Country.
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1: Here's your forecast on KJ Country as we go through tonight, seeing increase in clouds, 35 for our low, 68 breezy on Friday, 57 breezy on Saturday, 56 on Sunday. That's your forecast on KJ Country.
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